0: okay. You know what I mean?
1: Can we try it?
2: Yeah, they can work with her.
0: Instead of. Can we do it again?
3: Yeah.
0: You know, when you do things for God, you must do them bigger. So we're going triple.
4: All right.
0: Listen to the whole flow now.
3: Yeah.

0: Okay, you know what I mean?
1: Can we try it?
2: Yeah, they can work with that.
0: Instead of... Can we do it again?
3: Yeah.
0: You know when you do things for God, you must do them bigger. So we're going triple.
1: All right.
0: Listen to the whole flow now.
4: Yeah.

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0: Scorsese Records,
1: come on, T in the house. Little Jump in this motherfucker. Yeah. Ali J's out in New York. You know what I'm saying? We up in New York.

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1: Possible record.
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2: Little Japanese motherfucker. 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Ali J's out in New York. 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
1: Yoda siya yoda tun doga di kapu fan, miyabe wana vivi ki mi dan kodo etibe, novi toninyo, kwane mi vava le radio reol be mwati. 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
1: Father Kevin, I make one means. Who do we had all now? 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
3: Aula. 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
2: 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Yeah. Ali J's out in New York. 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

0: doing, Bacon?
1: Okay.
0: You know what I mean?
1: Can we try it?
2: Yeah, they can work with her.
0: Instead of... Can we do it again?
3: Yeah.
0: You know when you do things for God, you must do them bigger. So we're going triple.
1: All right.
0: Listen to the whole flow now.
3: Yeah.

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2: No, listen.
3: Okay.

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2: 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Yeah. Ali J's up in New York. You know what I'm saying? We up in New York.

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0: you know what I mean?
2: Can we try it?
3: Yeah, they can work with that.
0: Instead of can we do it again?
4: Yeah.
0: You know when you do things for God, you must do them bigger. So we're going triple.
1: Alright.
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1: Nya wezo vado novi toninyo bi wana wana ki misina yoda siya yoda le ndoga di kamea. 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Ibe we come be talk boa and want him upon Poso, be no viva so be me.
0: Father Kevin Ame, Pamensa, who do we had all lao? 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
2: Little Japanese motherfucker. Yeah. Ali J's up in New York. 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We up in New York.

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2: No, listen.
0: Guys, I'm coming back. I'm sorry, I'm checking.

0: 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Okay, you know what I mean?
1: Can we try it?
2: Yeah, they can work with that.
0: Instead of can we do it again?
3: Yeah.
0: You know when you do things for God, you must do them bigger. So we're going triple.
4: Alright.
0: Listen to the whole flow now.
3: Yeah.

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2: Lil G up in this motherfucker. Yeah. Ali J's up in New York. 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We up in New York.

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2: I'm coming back to Zala and check book.

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2: Can we try it?
3: Yeah, they can work with that.
1: Instead of can we do it again?
4: Yeah.
1: You know when you do things for God, you must do them bigger. So we're going triple.
0: Alright.
1: Listen to the whole flow now.
4: Yeah.

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1: Possible records.
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2: Little Japanese motherfucker. Yeah. Ali J's up in New York. You know what I'm saying? We up in New York.

0: Yeah.
1: Possible records.
0: Tea in the house.
2: Low G up in this motherfucker. Yeah. Ali J's up in New York. You know what I'm saying? We up in New York.